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2: We have already in the past produced records. These records were successful and produced considerable results. But the funds have been spent, and very well spent. And for this reason, we're now producing a new record.

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0: 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I'll never let you part, for you're always in my heart.
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2: 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They don't know it from the start. 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A Sean Paul and Sasha, come sing.

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2: 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Sweet Rosetta Fat. She thought she was a cleaner. But she was a frying pan. Yeah. 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Picture the fingers going. 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
1: 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Too sexy for my love. Too sexy for my love. Love's going to leave me.